0: Well now, we call this the act of mating. But there are several other very important differences between human beings and animals that you should know about.
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1: 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Would you run and never look back? Would you cry if you saw me crying? And would you save my soul tonight? Would you tremble if I touched your lips? Would you laugh? Oh, please tell me this.

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1: 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Love's going to leave me.